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5: Lows level off around 59 tonight under mainly clear skies. Northwesterly winds 5 to 10 miles per hour. Mainly sunny skies develop with fog in spots early tomorrow. Highs level off around 81. From the Weatherology Weather Center, I'm meteorologist Paul Trombley on 101.1 The River, Winona's greatest hits. Right now, it's 77 degrees.

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9: Lows dip down to about 59 with fog tonight under mainly clear skies. Winds out of the northwest around 5 miles per hour. Mainly clear skies develop with fog in spots early tomorrow. High temperatures reach up to 81. I'm meteorologist Paul Frobley on 101.1 The River, Winona's greatest hits. Right now, it's 72 degrees. 101.1 The
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12: Lows dip down to about 59 with fog tonight under mainly clear skies. Winds out of the northwest around 5 miles per hour. Mainly clear skies develop with fog in spots early tomorrow. High temperatures reach up to 81. I'm meteorologist Paul Frobley on 101.1 The River, Winona's greatest hits. 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
12: I'm Jason from Morgan's Jewelers in Winona. 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
13: The best I

0: Lows dip down to about 59 with fog tonight under mainly clear skies. Winds out of the northwest around 5 miles per hour. Mainly clear skies develop with fog in spots early tomorrow. High temperatures reach up to 81. I'm meteorologist Paul Frobley on 101.1 The River, Winona's greatest hits. 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
12: Lows dip down to about 59 with fog tonight under mainly clear skies. Winds out of the northwest around 5 miles per hour. Mainly clear skies develop with fog in spots early tomorrow. High temperatures reach up to 81. I'm meteorologist Paul Frobley on 101.1 The River, Winona's greatest hits. Currently 63.
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13: Mainly clear skies with fog at times, overnight with a low of 59. Westerly winds around 5 miles per hour. Daytime highs approaching 81. Monday, mainly clear skies with fog in spots early. From the Weatherology Weather Center, I'm meteorologist Paul Frombly on 101.1 The River, Winona's greatest hits. Right now, it's 61 degrees.

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11: Mainly clear skies with fog at times, overnight with a low of 59. Westerly winds around 5 miles per hour. Daytime highs approaching 81. Monday, mainly clear skies with fog in spots early. From the Weatherology Weather Center, I'm meteorologist Paul Trombley on 101.1 The River, Winona's greatest hits. Right now, it's 61 degrees.

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11: Mainly clear skies with fog at times, overnight with a low of 59. Westerly winds around 5 miles per hour. Daytime highs approaching 81. Monday, mainly clear skies with fog in spots early. From the Weatherology Weather Center, I'm meteorologist Paul Frombly on 101.1 The River, Winona's greatest hits. Currently 59.

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10: Clear skies with fog overnight with lows around 59. West winds around 5 miles per hour. Mainly clear skies develop with fog in spots early Monday, 81. From the Weatherology Weather Center, I'm meteorologist Paul Frombly on 101.1 The River, Winona's greatest hits. Currently, it's 59 degrees.

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11: Clear skies with fog overnight with lows around 59. West winds around 5 miles per hour. Mainly clear skies develop with fog in spots early Monday, 81. From the Weatherology Weather Center, I'm meteorologist Paul Frombly on 101.1 The River, Winona's greatest hits. Currently, it's 59 degrees.

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10: Winona weather.
11: Bright sunshine expected with fog in spots early today, with daytime highs approaching 81. Winds out of the west, around 5 miles per hour. Partly cloudy tonight. Slight chance of rain showers. Lows dip down to about 64. I'm meteorologist Paul Frobley on 101.1 The River, Winona's greatest hits. Right now, 59.

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3: 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The Earth says hello.
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5: It wasn't even camping. 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
5: Whatever.
4: Mostly sunny today, high of 81, and of course, we've got all the regulars on tap today. We've got a morning mind bender, a trip to Poetry Corner, and of course, a daily double battle, all coming up, as well as some great music. And hey, I slept soundly in our bed last night, so it's all good.
5: Sure.
4: It's all good. Kicking off with Pat Benatar on the river.

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6: Well, we wipe the slate clean and start fresh with a new set of Daily Doubles for the week, thanks to All Glazed Up. And a rockin' one today. Two great bands duking
7: Very
6: it out.
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6: Yeah, because I have the Hard of Hearing Wildcat.
7: And I don't know what else to say, but just Journey.
6: Yes, so Journey taking on Def Leppard this morning. The choice is yours on which one comes out on top. Gets that double shot at 623. 474-1011. You can get those votes in now, or you can comment on the Facebook post about today's Daily Double. And, I mean, I saw some votes coming in, like, back on Friday when we posted, but I haven't really been paying attention. So I have no clue which way this one's going to go.
7: I haven't been paying attention either. I haven't even got there yet.
6: Well, perfect. We're going in fresh, and who knows who's coming out today. It's up to you.
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3: Mostly sunny with a high of 81 today. Partly cloudy with some scattered rain overnight tonight, dropping down to 64. Blend of clouds and sun with some scattered thunderstorms likely on Tuesday with a high of 78. And partly cloudy Tuesday night, dropping to 58. Wednesday, mostly clear with sunshine and a high of 77. There we go. That's feeling a little more pleasant.
4: I know it was 70s. Really nice out this morning when I came to work.
3: Yep, the humidity was down.
4: I loved it.
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0: feel like Monday mornings are so much busier than the rest of the days because we still really haven't had a chance to look at any of the voting yet. This one's really going to come down to it, isn't it?
1: It is. I think so.
0: Yeah, I noticed you just started putting some hash marks down. So, all right. Got some wrapping up to do, but Def Leppard, Journey, who do you want to come out on top? Let us know. 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
17: A valiant effort between Def Leppard and Journey, but alas, going back to the old days of the Daily Double where Journey was basically undefeated. I think they still have only lost like twice. And ironically, I think one of the times was to Def Leppard. Apparently people were just in a different mood that day, but today was not one of those days.
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17: 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As did you with your first victory of the week, so congratulations to you, my dear wife.
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Journey takes today's Daily Double Battle, the first one of the week, thanks to All Glazed Up. And they go on their victory lap now with Stone in Love on the River. Those crazy-

0: Journey on their victory lap, 101.1 The River. It's the Wake Up Winona Morning Show with Jesse and Paul. It is 6:32, and we're looking at a high today of 81, mostly sunny, 60 right now, and a better look at the weather after a quick news and sports update that's brought to you by Merchants Bank. Over to you, Jason.
1: Good morning, Paul. This check of news headlines. A new study questions the accuracy of the results of Minnesota standardized tests. The reason? A higher number of students are not participating. Aaron Rosenthal is research director for North Star Policy Action, who looked at the numbers.
2: Absences tend to be a bigger issue driving non-participation in urban schools, whereas refusals, right, saying I'm just not going to take the test, tends to be a bigger aspect of non-participation in suburban and rural schools.
1: Rosenthal says without more students taking the test, the results may not be as accurate for the state average.
2: About 4% of schools didn't hit the federal threshold for participation in 2019. But in 2025, it was 12% of schools. So 1 in 9 schools in Minnesota are not hitting the federal threshold for basically meaningful participation in these tests.
1: Rosenthal says in some districts, up to 60% of students are opting out of taking the tests. KWNO News.
3: 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They welcome the Braves to Target Field for a 3-game series tonight, first pitch at 6:40, game 2 tomorrow night at 6:40, and wrapping up on Wednesday afternoon at 12:40. Catch the Twins all season long on AM 1230 KWNO. 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
0: 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Looking at a high today of 81 and mostly sunny, could get a little cloudy overnight tonight, and we could even see some scattered rain showers dropping down to 64. Tuesday, mix of clouds and sun with some scattered thunderstorms possible as well, with a high of 78 and partly cloudy Tuesday night dropping to 58. On Wednesday, more sunshine and a high of 77. 60 right now and looking lovely. Actually, it looks quite nice. And the fact that we know the humidity is down, too. It's nice and crisp out
3: there. That's all it was this weekend, was humidity. Ugh,
0: it was kind of gross. Def Leppard in the consolation spot of today's Daily Double. It's too late for love. And your votes at this point.

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0: You know, since we were off camping this weekend, I wasn't really paying attention to the news, but heard about this really bad accident that happened in the ocean where two ships carrying red and blue paint ended up colliding in the middle of the ocean, and all the sailors got marooned.
1: What colors? Red and blue?
0: Yeah.
1: That makes purple.
0: Hall & Oates are on now.

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1: Stop it! Stop it! 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

0: Well, it's time for another blind top five, where I give Jessie a top five list in the incorrect order. She has to get it in the correct order, but does not know what comes next. Are you ready for today's?
1: Sure.
0: So I have the top five most unattractive hobbies for men.
1: Okay.
0: Here we go. Gambling.
1: How about three?
0: Okay. Keyboard warrioring.
1: Oh, yeah.
0: Where they just go online and be a jerk to people on social media or other ways.
1: How about two?
0: Okay. Funko collecting.
1: What is it?
0: Funko. That's like those the Funko Pops.
1: Yeah. Like the little bobblehead things.
0: Kinda, yeah, yeah.
1: How about five?
0: Okay. I'm trying to remember how it was put, but basically being a little overambitious about your love for 420.
1: Okay.
0: Just like really into your weed.
1: Gotcha. the four?
0: Okay. So you got one left. You left number one open.
1: Yeah.
0: Anime. So into like Japanese animation and cartoons.
1: Okay, well.
0: Do you feel confident?
1: No.
0: All right. What'd you have for five?
1: The Funko Pop.
0: Anime. Number four?
1: The 420 you were talking about.
0: 420.
1: Okay.
0: Number three?
1: Gambling.
0: Funko collecting.
1: Okay.
0: Number two?
1: The Keyboard Warriors.
0: Keyboard warrioring. And gambling, number one.
1: Yeah.
0: You know, blowing all that money, not very attractive.
1: Not really.
0: Oh, you're broke? Okay, I'm going to move on now.

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1: An absolutely stunning looking morning out there, if I say so myself.
2: I know, it looks very nice and peaceful.
1: But we know better. High of 81 today, mostly sunny, 60 right now, and we'll get a better look at the weather right after a quick news and sports update, which is brought to you by the Wamedy Country Bar. Over to you, Jason.
3: Good morning, Paul. This check of news headlines. Measles is on the move in southwestern Wisconsin. The Wisconsin Department of Health Services reporting a large increase in confirmed measles cases in Iowa and Lafayette counties, up from 2 to 15 confirmed and 6 probables as of Thursday morning.
4: The rapid emergence of these cases, particularly among people who have not traveled outside of Wisconsin, indicates that there is active local transmission, and it's very likely that additional cases exist in the community that have not yet been identified or reported to public health.
3: Dr. Ryan Westergaard is the chief medical officer in the Bureau of Communicable Diseases and says DHS is working with county public health agencies to identify and interview people who may have been exposed to try to limit the spread of this outbreak. Vaccinations remain the best way to prevent the spread of measles and other vaccine-preventable illnesses. KWNO News.
2: The Minnesota Lynx with a big win in Las Vegas, taking down the Aces on Saturday night, 92-87. Up next for the Lynx, they head back to California to take on the Valkyries on Wednesday night, tip-off at 9. They continue their East Coast road trip to take on the Washington Mystics on Friday night at 6:30. 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
1: Mostly sunny today with a high of 81, partly cloudy overnight tonight with a chance of some scattered rain and dropping to 64. Tomorrow, a mix of clouds and sun and even some scattered thunderstorms possible with a high of 78 and partly cloudy Tuesday night dropping to 58. Sunshine again on Wednesday with a high of 77. 60 and sunny right now. As we get back into the music as Rush kicks off the 7 o'clock hour, going out for Derek and his team at Taco John's this morning on the river.

0: Well, here we are. It's Monday, which means tomorrow is Tuesday.
1: Good job.
0: Gee, thanks. Which means it's another Ticket Tuesday, and tomorrow we're going to have tickets to see UB40. They're going to be live at the Palace Theater in St. Paul, and that's going to be coming up in October. So if you want to win tickets to see this amazing reggae band, well, you're going to have to get the details tomorrow morning. We're going to be talking about how you can win them for the latest Ticket Tuesday tomorrow. Plus, then we'll put the details up on our website right after we chat about it about this time tomorrow morning. So make sure you tune in to find out how you could win those tickets for our latest Ticket Tuesday.
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0: So as if we didn't have enough pets in the house, now our daughter decided that she wanted to have a jumping spider in the house. So, yeah.
1: And he is wild caught from my sister's yard.
0: Yep. He's got his own little Tupperware container with holes in it right now. But you guys even ordered an enclosure for him.
1: We did. A jumping spider enclosure, and it's coming today. So he was not even 24 hours in his little Tupperware sanctuary.
0: I didn't realize it was such a thing to adopt jumping spiders and keep them around. So
1: yeah,
0: great. It'll get out and probably end up on my face.
1: They recognize people and stuff. So like they will actually.
0: They're smart little guys.
1: Yeah, they are. They're smart. Great. Little and fast.
0: Just what I wanted in the house.

0: Let's test those brain juices because it's time for your latest morning mindbender. Thanks to Muddled Time, your ultimate lunch destination in downtown Winona. Today's morning mindbender, what is the number one thing people keep from their partner?
1: How about snacks?
0: I do have a snack stash. I think that's more from the kids than from you, though.
1: No. But. Well, for me, yes. But my stash is kept from you and the kids.
0: I found it one time, then you moved them again, so I still don't know where they are. But, yeah, that's a great guess. The snack stash. Great guess. Not it, though. But what do you think it is? 474-1011. Call or text in your best guess on today's Morning Mindbender now.

0: us travel. We're in the midst of today's morning mind bender thanks to Muddled Time, which don't forget, just guess away, because your guesses, right or wrong, could land you a sweet t-shirt from Muddled Time or even a $50 certificate. And good times to be had down at Muddled Time. We've had good times down at Muddled Time.
1: We have.
0: They have great
1: yummy stuff.
0: Great cocktails and, heck, even a really good craft beer selection. But we're in the Morning Mindbender. I'm getting sidetracked. Yes, today's Morning Mindbender, once again, what is the number one thing people hide or keep from their partner? You had said snacks.
1: Yeah.
0: I enjoyed that one because we both kind of have hid snacks from each other from time to time. Otherwise, some great other guesses coming in on the text line. Mike said the side piece.
1: Oh.
0: Yeah, probably definitely hiding that. That their kids aren't really their partners. Ooh, Scott with a K guessed that. Joanne said a diary or info on their phone. All great guesses, but not it. What do you think it is? It does involve numbers, I will give you that.
1: Number. Oh. I think I know.
0: You think you know?
1: I do.
0: Okay. No, it's not their weight.
1: No, I know.
0: Oh, it's not that one? Okay.
1: No.
0: All right. Well, if you think you know what it is, give us those last second guesses. We got the answer next on 101.1 The River.
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0: Time to wrap this morning. Wow, I got way ahead of myself. Time to wrap up this morning's Morning Mind Bender.
1: There we go.
0: Thanks to Muddled Time. And today's Morning Mind Bender once again was, what is the number one thing people hide or keep from their partner? And I did give the hint that it involved numbers. Some great guesses. Our last second guesses coming in. Tracy said their credit score. Andy said body count. Ooh, that's not killing people either.
1: No, right?
0: Or maybe it could be. Who knows? Whatever floats your boat, I guess. But not what it is. But I've got Kim on the line. And Kim, do you think you have a guess on today's Morning Mindbender?
13: I do, maybe.
0: Okay.
13: Money.
0: Yeah, that's actually the specific answer is a hidden or second bank account.
13: Oh, boy. Yep. I better do some checking.
0: I think Jesse wishes I had one just so we'd have some spare money hiding somewhere.
1: You don't have one then, huh?
0: I unfortunately, I do not.
1: Dang it.
13: No little piggy bank hiding around?
0: That might be the best bet, is I might have some spare change here and there, but that's about it.
1: In the couch.
13: It all adds up. Yeah.

0: Look at that. The morning flying by already. It is 7:32, and we are looking at a high today of 81. Mostly sunny throughout the day today. It is looking gorgeous out there, sitting at 60 right now. Should just go do the show from out in the parking lot.
1: I know. The sun is now officially shining. Yeah. Well, I mean, it has been for a tiny bit, but...
0: Yeah, just slap a table out there, put the Comrex, and we'll just do the show from outside.
1: Okay.
0: No, because you'll probably end up falling asleep.
1: I was just going to say, I need like a little hammock or something.
0: Take a nap. We'll get a better look at the weather right after a quick news and sports update. Over to you, Jason.
2: Thank you, Paul. Good morning to you. Youth vaping has dropped sharply in Minnesota, according to the latest Minnesota student survey. Mike Sheldon with the State Department of Health says reported e-cigarette use is now about one-fourth of its peak level.
3: Some big decreases in youth vaping and really overall youth use of any type of commercial tobacco product, down to about 5% of Minnesota youth who are reporting using an e-cigarette or a vaping device.
2: Sheldon says that compares with about 20% of students reporting e-cigarette use at its peak in 2019 and 2020. KWNO News.
1: The Minnesota Vikings beat the New York Giants in their preseason opener on Saturday, 13-10. They welcome the Baltimore Ravens to U.S. Bank Stadium on Saturday, kickoff at noon. 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
0: Mostly sunny today with a high of 81, partly cloudy with some scattered rain throughout the evening tonight and dropping down to 64. Tomorrow, partly cloudy and could see some scattered thunderstorms as well with a high of 78. And partly cloudy on Tuesday night, dropping to 58. Mostly clear with sunshine on Wednesday with a high of 77. 60 right now. The sun is shining. It's looking lovely. And the Black Crowes get us back into the music on the river.

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1: Well, Radio Man.
0: Well, it's a great day today.
1: It is.
0: World Ribeye Day.
1: Oh, my fillets turned out beautiful on Friday night.
0: I told you we should have stayed in town.
1: You had mentioned the fillets on Friday.
0: Yep.
1: Did you? Friday morning.
0: And were they delicious?
1: Oh, my gosh. I looked it up online how to do them on charcoal. Double sear them so you sear it, and then you do a 90-degree turn so you have crosshatch.
0: And they look so pretty.
1: Yeah. And then you oven them. So you move them over to the cold side of the coals and then let them go until they reach like 125 or something like that.
0: Indirect heat.
1: They were wonderful. Whatever I did, it worked.
0: Well, now you got to make ribeyes today then.
1: Yeah.
0: Oh, darn.
1: Yeah. Shoot.
2: Oh, darn, you got to make me some.
0: I'll stick with the other day. It's Black Cat Appreciation Day, so I'll just bring you home a black cat instead.
2: No
0: steak instead?
2: Yeah.
0: Okay. All right. Fair.
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0: Just a friendly reminder to check out the River Birthday Cake. It posts up usually Sundays. Isn't that when you have it go live?
1: I do. I try my very hardest.
0: Yes, you do. To try and get that up and running so you can see what celebrities are going to be celebrating birthdays throughout the week. But the real purpose is because we want to know if you share your birthday with any of those celebrities so we can give you a shout out on your birthday. So check it out on our Facebook page. And today, we have a few celebrities celebrating their birthday today. Donnie Wahlberg of New Kids on the Block, and I guess some Hollywood fame as well, celebrating his 57th birthday. And Belinda Carlisle of the Go-Go's, and of course her solo career, turning 68 today. I had a little bit of a crush on her when I was growing up.
1: So did you?
0: I did. I Get Weak. Belinda's on now on 101.1 The River.

0: I survived another weekend of camping, and I know you don't think you're telling me it wasn't camping, but I was sleeping in a tent outside. It was camping. Granted, your sister's house was literally like 10 steps away.
1: It was just sleeping in a tent. If you had to go to the bathroom, you can go inside. There was a pool. Come on. It was
0: camping.
1: A place to sleep, and that was it.
0: Well, and it was way better than last year, because last year it was so hot. Like, I don't think it got...
1: It was pretty toasty.
0: Last year, I don't think it got below 80 at night, and the humidity... I mean, the humidity was bad again this weekend, but at least... I didn't feel like I was melting at night. I actually wore I use a normal blanket.
1: So you did. I know. It was fine. Everything was fine.
0: And we
1: had
0: power.
1: Do it again next year.
0: And an air mattress. So it's not even like I was sleeping on the ground. It's the glampiest camping you could get in a tent. And yes, we figured it out.

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1: Good morning, 101.1 The River. It's 8 o'clock and we're looking at a high today of 81 with some sunshine, although could see some scattered showers overnight tonight. We'll get a better look at the weather after a quick news and sports update. So over to you, Jason.
2: Good morning, Paul. This check of news headlines. A new study questions the accuracy of the results of Minnesota standardized tests. The reason? A higher number of students are not participating. Aaron Rosenthal is research director for North Star Policy Action, who looked at the numbers.
3: Absences tend to be a bigger issue driving non-participation in urban schools, whereas refusals, right, saying I'm just not going to take the test, tends to be a bigger aspect of non-participation in suburban and rural schools.
2: Rosenthal says without more students taking the test, the results may not be as accurate for the state average.
3: About 4% of schools didn't hit the federal threshold for participation in 2019. But in 2025, it was 12% of schools. So 1 in 9 schools in Minnesota are not hitting the federal threshold for basically meaningful participation in these tests.
2: Rosenthal says in some districts, up to 60% of students are opting out of taking the tests. KWNO News.
4: 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They welcome the Braves to Target Field for a 3-game series tonight. 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
1: Beautiful day on tap, sunshine and a high of 81 today. Could see some scattered rain showers overnight tonight and dropping down to 64. Scattered thunderstorms likely with a blend of clouds and sun on Tuesday with a high of 78 and partly cloudy Tuesday night dropping to 58. Mostly clear with sunshine on Wednesday with a high of 77. 63 and sunny right now as we jump back into the music, kicking off your 8 o'clock hour with Don Henley, because all she wants to do is dance. We should change that to be more about you and say all she wants to do is nap.
5: Nap.

0: So are you still awake over there? Because we've got your latest way to keep your mind going.
1: I'm not sure if I am or not.
0: Oh, okay. Well, hopefully you are, because it's time for some Poetry Corner, where I read you some song lyrics in poetry form, and you have to try and figure out what song it's from. But a couple of hints. A top 10 hit is today's poetry reading, all the way back from 1967.
1: Oh, man.
0: And would become this artist's signature song and one of the most recognized songs probably from that era.
1: Okay.
0: Are you ready?
1: Yes.
0: Here we go. So hard to find my way now that I'm all on my own. I saw you just the other day. My, how you have grown.
1: It's good poetry.
0: Indeed.
1: I'll have to think about that one.
0: You know it. 474-1011. Call or text in your best guess at today's Poetry Corner reading. Thanks to Arcadia, Chrysler, Dodge, Jeep, and Ram. Once again, so hard to find my way now that I'm all on my own. I saw you just the other day. My, how you have grown. We've got the answer coming up.
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0: I know you've been waiting on bated breath to find out what today's Poetry Corner reading was, thanks to Arcadia Chrysler Dodge Jeep and Ram, which once again came to us from 1967, was a top 10 hit, one of the most recognized songs from the era, and became this artist's signature song. You look like you're thinking really hard over there.
1: I'm stretching.
0: Oh, or just trying to stay awake. Maybe that's what it is. But the reading today was... So hard to find my way now that I'm all on my own. I saw you just the other day. My, how you have grown. And you thought about it for a while, but then I think you kind of just gave up.
1: I did.
0: That's okay. Many knew it, texted in on our text line, and knew that it was Brown Eyed Girl. Ah. Van Morrison is on 101.1 The River.

0: After all the hoopla, after all of the negative press out of everything that happened, Johnny Depp is finally coming back as Captain Jack Sparrow.
1: Really? I haven't heard that yet.
0: Yeah, I just saw that the Jerry Bruckheimer, who does all the Pirates movies, has been chatting with him, trying to work with him to put the latest screenplay together.
1: Okay.
0: And because of that, Johnny said, as long as we can come up with a good story, I'm in.
1: I bet he just loves playing that
0: character, though. He was known as an actor who did not come back for sequels. He just didn't do it. He's like, once I've done it, I don't want to do it again.
1: And how many has he done? How many are there right now?
0: Three? Six?
1: No, there's not that many, is there?
0: I believe so.
1: Oh, my goodness. I thought there was only, like, three.
0: Yeah, I mean, this will be, I think, number seven now for them to do this. So, I mean,
1: hey. It must have been a fun character to play, though, to keep coming back.
0: Oh, there's five.
1: There's five.
0: There's
1: okay.
0: five. So this would be the sixth. I think they put it on hold because of everything that happened, and we're just waiting for seeing how things panned out.
1: Gotcha.
0: Her dog stepped on a bee.
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0: A beautiful morning, and it may not last, though. It looks like we could see some thunderstorms and rain in the forecast, but hey, at least we've got today, right?
1: I guess so.
0: We'll get a better look at that weather going through midweek in just a moment, but first a news and sports update. Over to you, Jason.
2: Good morning, Paul. This check of news headlines. Measles is on the move in southwestern Wisconsin. The Wisconsin Department of Health Services reporting a large increase in confirmed measles cases in Iowa and Lafayette counties, up from 2 to 15 confirmed and 6 probables as of Thursday morning.
3: The rapid emergence of these cases, particularly among people who have not traveled outside of Wisconsin, indicates that there is active local transmission, and it's very likely that additional cases exist in the community that have not yet been identified or reported to public health.
2: Dr. Ryan Westergaard is the chief medical officer in the Bureau of Communicable Diseases and says DHS is working with county public health agencies to identify and interview people who may have been exposed to try to limit the spread of this outbreak. Vaccinations remain the best way to prevent the spread of measles and other vaccine-preventable illnesses. KWNO News.
1: The Minnesota Lynx with a big win in Las Vegas, taking down the Aces on Saturday night, 92-87. Up next for the Lynx, they head back to California to take on the Valkyries on Wednesday night, tip-off at 9. They continue their East Coast road trip to take on the Washington Mystics on Friday night at 6:30. 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
0: 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We're looking at a high today of 81. I almost said 78. That's tomorrow's high. Sorry. 81 today with sunshine. And overnight tonight could see some scattered rain dropping down to 64. Scattered thunderstorms and a blend of clouds and sun by the afternoon on Tuesday with a high of 78. See, there's the 78. And partly cloudy Tuesday night dropping to 58. And more sunshine on Wednesday with a high of 77. 63 right now and looking absolutely stunning out there. As the sun literally just like...
1: It wanted you to talk about it.
0: It did. And I did. The Cars get us back into the music on 101.1 The River.

0: sorry, but this seems pretty weird.
1: Does that cook seem weird?
0: Normal weird, or...
2: Riley is acting so weird.
3: Kind of weird
4: a bunch of ways.
5: If you see anything weird, report it immediately.
6: What is normal weird?
7: I don't know.
6: Normal weird or weird weird?
7: I don't know, but my weird today is in the Netherlands. A nursing home found a simple but powerful way to help the dementia patients feel at home by placing life-size stickers of their former front doors on their current room doors.
6: Oh.
7: So they knew where they were going.
6: So it was created the familiarity.
7: Yes.
6: There, I got the word out.
7: Yep. Huh. And they're super cute. I love it. It's great. Working with some dementia patients for a long time.
6: You did, too.
7: It is a very awesome idea.
6: Well, that's cool.
7: Mm-hmm.
6: Man, maybe we need to... No.
7: No, what are you talking about?
6: I was thinking about on the studio door, like, but I probably...
7: So we feel like we're at home?
6: So we feel like we're at home.
7: No.
6: No?
7: No.
6: Then you're like, why do I feel trapped here?
7: Walk through thinking it's my bed on the other side.
6: Just whack.
7: Why did... Just totally depressed. Yeah.
6: All right, you really do need a nap today, don't you?
7: Yeah.
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0: So you know how some big box stores have greeters? Like when you walk in the door. Well, one that had been working at a place for 21 years got fired recently. And the reason why is appalling.
1: I want to hear it.
0: We're going to talk about it right after John Parr. But first, here's Depeche Mode on the river.

0: So a 21-year veteran of greeting at a big box store in Wisconsin recently got fired because they were giving customers hugs.
1: What?
0: Yeah. And apparently that was what they were known for, as this place had the hugging greeter.
1: If someone didn't want to hug them, it's not like he forced hugs on people.
0: Nope. Never did either. But apparently people were so outraged in the local community that a GoFundMe has already been formed and has raised thousands of dollars to help him pay his bills now that he is out of a job that he had for 21 years.
1: Wow.
0: You know, that's...
1: that's sad.
0: It is sad. Like, especially since, once again, the place was known for this guy. People loved the guy. And then because apparently they had told him to stop hugging people, but that's what he was known for. He couldn't do it. And they fired him for it.
1: Well, if someone comes up and wants to hug him, why would he say no?
0: Exactly.
1: How rude.
0: Indeed. Don't let it get you down, Kenneth. I guess that's his name, is Kenneth.
1: Okay, I assume.
0: Kenny the Hugger.
1: Aww.

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0: I feel so bad because one of our daughter Chloe's favorite bands that was ironically a band I grew up with in college is going to finally be really close. They're going to be at First Avenue. And I did not realize, though, that First Avenue has become an 18-plus only venue now. So she can't go see Bowling for Soup. And I'm sorry, I don't think that there is a fake ID on the planet that would have anyone believing that that girl is 18.
1: And it would be really bad for her parents to get her fake ID.
0: Just to go see Bowling for Soup, we get Chloe a fake ID. Man, I don't know. I've gotten to know some of the promoters and stuff over there really well. Maybe there's something we can work out. I don't know.
1: Yeah.
0: I'm going to try, though. Nothing like local radio DJ blacklisted from historic venue for sneaking in his 12-year-old. Yeah,
1: why
0: that
1: is
0: would
1: it
0: look good.
1: 18. What's the point of that?
0: Well, it probably just keeps things safer for them. I mean, okay. I totally understand it, but doesn't mean I have to like it.
1: Sure.
0: Sorry, Sweet Pea. Can't get you into Bowling for Soup.
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0: When you gotta go, you gotta go. I've got that story coming up right after
1: I'm
0: Danger
1: so
0: Zone.
1: Confused.

0: So a guy was recently pulled over for driving 117 miles per hour. And when he was asked, what are you doing? He said, I have to go to the bathroom, so I'm trying to get to the Buc-ee's. Well, the Buc-ee's, unfortunately, was 60 miles away. So he had tons of other places he could have very easily stopped to go to the bathroom. But he said the Buc-ee's bathrooms were nicest, so that's why he wanted to get there.
1: Okay.
0: But because of how fast he was driving, because this was in Florida, so this was a Florida man, should have led that better.
1: This is another speeding Florida
0: Florida man thing. He was taken to jail. Apparently the police even posted the bathrooms at the jail were there. Not quite as nice, but at least he had a bathroom to use.
1: Oh my goodness.
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It is beautiful out there. The sun is shining, and we're looking at a high of 81 with the sun to continue all day today. However, then tonight, going to see some rain dropping down to 64. Scattered thunderstorms likely throughout the day on Tuesday with a high of 78, and partly cloudy on Tuesday night dropping to 58. Mostly clear with sunshine on Wednesday and a high of 77. 63 right now as we get back into the music with Robert Palmer, because that weather is simply irresistible. See what I did there?

0: Well, I got props from Sandy again for my top 20 countdown that I did this last Saturday. Thanks to Ultra Federal Credit Union. We do it every Saturday. But this one was fun. This was an all in the family. So all the bands had siblings within the band. So that was fun.
1: Yep.
0: Once again, there were some obvious ones, but I was shocked at that. Like the Black Crowes. Did not know the Black Crowes were two brothers that started that band.
1: I like when you're shocked because I feel like you know a whole bunch of everything about everything.
0: If I could get paid for the nickel and dime information that I had in my brain, we'd be rich. We'd be very, very, very rich.
1: Mm-hmm.
0: I go in those weird deep dives on the internet and find out stuff that really nobody knows anymore, and I love it. But I think I've already come up with this weekend's top 20 countdown. I will admit it, I stole it from another radio station up in the Twin Cities that I saw did a post. Because I've done like locations in the title before, but I think I'm just going to do my top 20 songs that at some point sing about cities.
1: Oh. Okay.
0: So it won't necessarily be in the title, but in the song somewhere, a city in the United States is mentioned. So if you can think of any that would need to be on this countdown, let me know. 474-1011. Ironically, the city Hackensack, New Jersey was what actually ended up being the reason for this countdown.
1: Gotcha.
0: So shout out to Hackensack, New Jersey.
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0: It's the Wake Up Winona Morning Show with Jesse and Paul, and every single weekday morning, we kick off with a daily double battle thanks to All Glazed Up. Tomorrow morning will be no exception, but you already, you've got one under your belt for this week already.
1: Yep.
0: Took down my Def Leppard this morning with your Journey. So, who's next for Jesse's picks for the Daily Double?
1: I would like to go with Steve Miller Band.
0: Ooh, that's a good pick. I will answer back with the Doobies.
1: So the Doobie Brothers.
0: Doobie Brothers. Okay. The Brothers Doobie, if you will. against Steve Miller Band. Man, this will be a fun one. 474-1011. You can text in your vote now or comment on the Facebook post. That'll be up in a couple of minutes. And we will find out tomorrow morning at 6:23 who comes out on top.

0: Well, that's going to wrap things up for the Wake Up Winona Morning Show with Jesse and Paul. We join you every weekday morning on 101.1 The River, but we're dropping the headphones and making our way into a gorgeous day, which you're probably going to take a nap anyway, aren't you?
1: I so am. Oh, yeah.
0: You've been, like, on the verge of falling asleep over there almost all morning.
1: I haven't actually really taken a nap in, like, 5 days. Because I was so busy.
0: That might be a record for you.
1: I was so busy with baking, and then this weekend I couldn't really take a nap. I did lay in the tent for a little bit, but I didn't actually fall asleep.
0: No, you tried to nap, but we had there was too much fun going on.
1: There was a lot of noise, so.
0: Oops. All right, well, get your nappy poo in and everything will be great. We'll be back again tomorrow, but that's it. We're done. Stick a fork in us. Till we meet again, my friends, stay safe, healthy, happy. Make today a great day. Miles Riker in next, but first, the Little River Band on the river.

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101.1 The River, just after 10 o'clock inside a 101-minute river cruise. Minnesota Vikings preseason, they won their first game. Details coming up after 11 o'clock. Waiting on a friend. Here's the Stones.

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101.1 The River, inside a 101-minute river cruise for this Monday morning. Here's Tom Petty and the Heartbreakers. Don't come around here no more. 101.1 The River.

Bright sunshine expected today with daytime highs approaching 81. Winds out of the northwest, 5 to 10 miles per hour. Partly cloudy skies tonight. Slight chance of rain showers. Lows level off around 64. From the Weatherology Weather Center, I'm meteorologist Paul Trombley on 101.1 The River, Winona's greatest hits. Currently, it's 72 degrees.

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101.1 The River, another massive weekend for Spider-Man. I'll share more coming up after 11 o'clock. Here's Bobby Brown, My Prerogative.

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Glory of Love. Here's Peter Cetera. 101.1 The River.

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1: 101.1 The River. Minnesota Lynx held their poise over the weekend. I'll share the outcome of that game coming up after Spandau Ballet. David Essex, here's Rock On.

0: 101.1 The River, wrapping up a 101-minute river cruise. That was Spandau Ballet, True, from 1983. Well, the Minnesota Lynx and the Las Vegas Aces went head-to-head on Saturday, and it was a very close game. Back and forth, tied scores. The other team would jump up by five, blah, blah, blah. That's how it went for the entire game until Minnesota Lynx took control and beat the Las Vegas Aces 92-87 on Saturday. So next step for the Minnesota Lynx, it's going to get a little bit tougher. They're going to be up against the Golden State Valkyries. That game will be Wednesday night at 9 o'clock. Deep Purple coming up next, 101.1 The River.
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17: Bright sunshine expected today with daytime highs approaching 81. Winds out of the northwest, 5 to 10 miles per hour. Partly cloudy skies tonight. Slight chance of rain showers. Lows level off around 64. From the Weatherology Weather Center, I'm meteorologist Paul Trombley on 101.1 The River, Winona's greatest hits. Currently 77. 101.1 The
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18: 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And if you missed us this morning, despite how much Jesse wants it, no, I do not have a secret stash anywhere. 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

101.1 The River. Did you see a movie over the weekend? If you did you see Spider-Man for the fourth or fifth time? I'll have those details after the Beastie Boys.

0: 101.1 The River, you got to fight for your right to party. It's Miles Riker. Glad to have you along on a Monday. Chances are, if you went to see a movie over the weekend, it could have been your second or third time seeing Spider-Man: A Brand New Day, because it held the top spot at the domestic box office for a third consecutive weekend, pulling in another $70 million. The film surpassed $2 billion globally, becoming the second ever to do so. That is just crazy. I haven't even seen it yet. Cher coming up next, 101.1 The River.
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Just in case you didn't know, Jacob Dylan is the lead vocalist for the Wallflowers. And yes, it's Bob Dylan's son. Here's one headline.

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18: 81 this afternoon under sunny skies. Winds out of the northwest, 5 to 10 miles per hour. Partly cloudy skies tonight. Slight chance of rain showers. Lows level off around 64. From the Weatherology Weather Center, I'm meteorologist Paul Trombley. On 101.1 The River, Winona's greatest hits. 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

0: 101.1 The River. Check it out from John Cougar. It's Miles Riker. So the Minnesota Vikings had their first preseason game over the weekend against the New York Giants. And I got to be honest with you, I was completely surprised that Kyler Murray came out and played. The Vikings won 13-10. Their next game is coming up this Saturday. That'll be a noon start time at home against the Baltimore Ravens. Joan Jett and the Blackhearts up next. 101.1 The River.
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101.1 The River. So at this time of the year, are you ready to welcome in fall? I mean, here we are, mid-August. September is just around the corner. Give me three steps. Here's Skinner.

101.1 The River. When was the last time you remember someone talking about Mr. Potato Head? I'll share some details coming up after OMD. Here's GNR.

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0: 101.1 The River, If You Leave, from Orchestral Maneuvers in the Dark, Duran Duran in front of that. Well, let's talk a little bit about Mr. Potato Head. I can't even believe this happened, but it was all for a good cause. A Kentucky man has claimed a Guinness World Record for assembling a Mr. Potato Head toy while blindfolded in just 7.92 seconds. Connor Shea shattered the previous record of 12.11 seconds held by German serial record breaker Andre Ortolf. Shea said he discovered the record category after a few libations and some Googling and decided to attempt it with a meaningful purpose. His challenge was designed to raise awareness for Usher syndrome, a genetic disorder causing progressive hearing loss and blindness. So putting a Mr. Potato Head toy together blindfolded in 7.92 seconds. SOS Band coming up next, 101.1 The River.
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15: weather. 81 this afternoon under sunny skies. Winds out of the northwest, 5 to 10 miles per hour. Partly cloudy skies tonight. Slight chance of rain showers. Lows level off around 64. From the Weatherology Weather Center, I'm meteorologist Paul Trombley on 101.1 The River, Winona's greatest hits. Right now, it's 79 degrees.
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16: 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And if you missed us this morning, despite how much Jesse wants it, no, I do not have a secret stash anywhere. 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
16: 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We'll also have our latest Morning Mindbender, a trip to Poetry Corner, and it's Tuesday, so we'll be thinking fast with the Golden Frog on 101.1 The River.
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101.1 The River. Let's say you're a landlord and a tenant of yours moved out with any notice. And what do you think you'll find after that person moved out? I'll share the details after Rod Stewart. Here's the Eagles.

classic. The River.

0: 101.1 The River, Rhythm of My Heart from Rod Stewart. So this is just a bizarre story. A Milwaukee landlord stumbled upon a stolen Picasso print while cleaning out a vacant apartment. Tim Dirtz found the artwork tucked behind a bedroom door after evicting a tenant. It was in a back bedroom behind a door. A stolen Picasso print in Milwaukee, Wisconsin. I would expect more like an empty 12-pack or an empty case of beer or something. Modern English coming up next, 101.1 The River.
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22: 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I'm Isaac Yonta, and this is the afternoon show brought to you by La Crosse Fireplace. I get to hang out with you until 6 o'clock today, and I'm starting my show, as I always do, with two for Zat 2. Here's two in a row from Bonnie Raitt, something to talk about.

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I Can't Make You Love Me. That's our second of two in a row from Bonnie Raitt on 101.1 The River. It's Two for Zat Two, powered by the Wamondy Country Bar. Here's two from 38 Special, Caught Up in You.

Rocking into the night. Two in a row from 38 Special on 101.1 The River, and the twofers continue with two from Jackson 5.

ABC, our second of two from the Jackson 5 on 101.1 The River. This is two for Zat 2. Two in a row from all of your favorites throughout the 2 o'clock hour. Thanks to the Wamandy Country Bar. Here's two from Santana. Oye, ¿cómo va?

0: Black Magic Woman, two in a row from Santana on 101.1 The River. It's two for Zat, two, powered by the Wamondi Country Bar. I've got to take a quick break, but then I've got a request for two from the Ozark Mountain Daredevils. That's coming up in just a moment.
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17: Ample sunshine expected this afternoon, with daytime highs approaching 81. Winds out of the west, 5 to 10 miles per hour. Lows level off around 64. Tonight, slight chance of thunderstorms. From the Weatherology Weather Center, I'm meteorologist Paul Frombly on 101.1 The River, Winona's greatest hits. Right now, 81.

0: Jackie Blue, our second of two in a row from the Ozark Mountain Daredevils on 101.1 The River. I'm Isaac Yonta, taking a real quick break, but thanks to our friends at the Wamondi Country Bar, I've got time for one more twofer this afternoon. Two in a row from the Commodores right after this.
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Aerosmith on 101.1 The River. I'd like to issue a huge congratulations to my niece and nephew, Dominic and Valencia, who got married over the weekend. It was so much fun. I got to play some music. I got to MC. I was a flower girl. What a wedding for me, you know? That I really just made it all about myself there for a second. It was beautiful. I love them so much. I'm so glad that they are hitched. Let's get back into the tunes with Huey Lewis in the News. Do You Believe in Love?

0: Let's go all the way, Sly Fox, on 101.1 The River. We're going to take a real quick break. Tommy Two Tone coming up right after this.
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18: Bright sunshine expected this afternoon with daytime highs approaching 82. West winds 5 to 10 miles per hour. Lows dip down to about 64. Tonight, slight chance of thunderstorms. From the Weatherology Weather Center, I'm meteorologist Paul Frombly on 101.1 The River, Winona's greatest hits. Right now, 82.

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Jenny, Tommy, Two-Tone on 101.1 The River. I'm Isaac Yonta, and this is The Afternoon Show. Monday through Friday from 2 to 6, I get to hang out with you thanks to La Crosse Fireplace. And the show continues with War Low Rider.

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17: weather. Partly cloudy tonight with a slight chance for storms. Lows around 64. Southwesterly winds 5 to 10 miles per hour. Highs level off around 78 tomorrow. Chance of thunderstorms. From the Weatherology Weather Center, I'm meteorologist Paul Frombly on 101.1 The River, Winona's greatest hits. Currently, it's 84 degrees.

sharp-dressed man. That is ZZ Top on 101.1 The River. I'm Isaac Yonta, and the afternoon show continues thanks to La Crosse Fireplace with John Travolta and Olivia Newton-John.

0: You've got a friend. That's James Taylor on 101.1 The River. I've got to take a real quick break. The 5 o'clock free ride is right around the corner, and I've got Bob Seger coming up right after this.
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I'm Isaac Yonta, and this is the 5 o'clock free ride. 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

That's Michael Jackson on 101.1 The River. I'm Isaac Yonta, and this is the 5 o'clock free ride. We are rocking out of Monday afternoon into the evening. Kickstarting quitting time thanks to our friends at Discount Liquor of Winona. 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
19: weather. Partly cloudy tonight with a slight chance for storms. Lows around 64. Southwesterly winds, 5 to 10 miles per hour. Highs level off around 78 tomorrow. Chance of thunderstorms. From the Weatherology Weather Center, I'm meteorologist Paul Frombly on 101.1 The River, Winona's greatest hits. Currently, it's 82 degrees.

Modern Love, David Bowie on 101.1 The River. I'm Isaac Yonta. I am nearing the end of my show, but this is the 5 o'clock free ride. An hour of upbeat hits thanks to Discount Liquor of Winona. The free ride continues with the Spinners.

0: Cupid, that's the Spinners on 101.1 The River. I'm Isaac Yonta, the Spaghetti Cowboy. I'm a hitting.
1: The Old Saucy Trail.
0: For the afternoon. Thank you so much for spending your Monday afternoon with me here on the river. The afternoon show, Monday through Friday from 2 to 6, is brought to you by La Crosse Fireplace. And I can't wait to talk to you again tomorrow, but I hope you enjoy the rest of your Monday evening. Have a great night, sleep tight, and I bid you adieu.
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14: Living for
15: partly cloudy tonight with a slight chance for storms. Lows around 64. Southwesterly winds 5 to 10 miles per hour. Highs level off around 78 tomorrow. Chance of thunderstorms. From the Weatherology Weather Center, I'm meteorologist Paul Frombly on 101.1 The River, Winona's greatest hits. Currently, it's 82 degrees.
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16: 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And if you missed us this morning, despite how much Jesse wants it, no, I do not have a secret stash anywhere. Specific answer is a hidden or second bank account.
17: Oh, boy. Yep. 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
16: 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Well, that's up to you. 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We'll also have our latest Morning Mindbender, a trip to Poetry Corner, and it's Tuesday, so we'll be thinking fast with the Golden Frog on 101.1 The River.
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